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Breathing. 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The electric one. 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

Only know you've been high when you're feeling low. 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Only know you love her when you let her go.

Yeah. What up? This is Dr. Dre. The party's going on. Thank God. Yeah. What up? This is Dr.

Breathe in, breathe out, breathe in, breathe out, breathe in, breathe out, breathe in, breathe out, breathe in, breathe out, breathe in, breathe out, breathe in, breathe out, breathe in, breathe out, breathe in, breathe out, breathe in, breathe out, breathe in, breathe out, breathe in, breathe out, breathe in, breathe out, breathe in, breathe out, breathe in, breathe out, breathe in, breathe out, breathe in, breathe out, breathe in, breathe out, breathe in, breathe out, breathe in, breathe out, breathe in, breathe out, breathe in, breathe out, breathe in, breathe out, breathe in, breathe out, breathe in, breathe out, breathe in, breathe out, breathe in, breathe out, breathe in, breathe out, breathe in, breathe out, breathe in, breathe out, breathe in, breathe out, breathe in, breathe out, breathe in, breathe out, breathe in, breathe out, breathe in, breathe out, breathe in, breathe out, breathe in, breathe out, breathe in, breath

I like the place. No diggity, no doubt. Play on, play that. Play on, play that. Yo, Dre, drop the verse.

0: 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No diggity, no doubt. Yeah. 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

word is about, there's something evolving. Whatever may come, the world keeps revolving. They say the next big thing is here, that the revolution's near. But to me it seems quite clear,

to enjoy. Woman, man, girl and boy, feel the pain, feel the joy, and sidestep the little bits of history repeating.